0: My voice, you proceed.
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768 Medic 33B, 219 West Lavina Street, Engine 68 Medic, question Engine 63, Medic 33B, 219 West Lavina Street, operate in the open again. 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
1: Medic 24, 219 West Levere Street, Medic 24, 219 West Levere Street, Upper North Lake Bend. Medic 16, 3105 Berkeley Drive, Medic 16, 3105 Berkeley Drive, 5-1 with Evan. 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

Fisher Medic 45B, 2539 Castor Avenue, Medic 45B, 2539 Castor Avenue, operate on the north side of Vance. I'm

0: 65B. I'm Lena Brock, Tony Depot and Castor, police 13 for a fall.
1: That's

0: 48.
1: He says,
0: I'm a diabetic. Treatment at 18 megabell.
1: Got it.

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0: And be advised, we finally got a bed. We are heading 361 for fuel. We're critically low, below quarter.
1: Okay, sir. 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Engine 58, medic 20, 151 by Bay Road. Alpha Romeo, over to 10.
2: You can recall that as 29, it could be one of the investigations.
1: Found as later 29, recall.
2: That's when I was

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1: Thank you, Miss Honey.
0: What's the one, Viber?
1: 50K mail and a white Tesla.

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1: From this and now, mental emotional. You should be outside in the Wagner Street entrance.

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1: minutes. 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
0: It's a 5292, handled by police car 3526.
1: Okay, sir.
2: Alright, 16.
1: Close to 916.
2: Yes, ma'am, I'm on scene with PHA police.
1: Talk about this.

0: Lexington.
1: Yes, sir. Do you have a parking number for 5 Berkeley?
0: We actually got this per police. We didn't have a caller. They did also give us 3103 Berkeley Drive.
1: All right. We'll start heading down that way a little bit and check it out.
0: Affirmative.
1: Do you have any major levels?
2: All right. Switchback to the medic van and fire van.
0: Loudon Street, Medic 18B, 13 in Loudon Street, South Great, Northern Van.

0: is about a 38B recall person, medic 39B recall, medic 39B recall, medic 38B respond 3035 Palm Avenue, medic 38B 3035 Palm Avenue, operator of the
1: This man, please make us available. Moving across the street at 218 this year. She said that that it was her meddler and that she was told to test it and canceled her services.
0: Sure, promise.

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1: proceed.
0: T-17 northbound 12th Street.
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0: 10-10-12-135 Academy Road, Fort Tree. 10-10-12-135 Academy Road, Fort Tree. Operate for a fireman. Attention 71-6217 Everett Avenue. Apartment B Bravo put alarm system into 71-6217 Everett Avenue. Apartment B Bravo alarm system operating with fireman.
1: Squad 74.
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0: Affirmative. Attention, Cummings responding to 1015 West Duncan Avenue, proceeding at reduced speed. Cummings responding to 1015 West Duncan Avenue, proceeding at reduced speed to 5 Grand Channel, Storm Take 1.

0: Box 7204548 1015 West Nantannon Avenue, reported to be a dwelling. Following companies will respond and operate on the North Fireman, North Pad 1, Squad 72, Engine 51, Engine 61, Engine 19, Ladder 29, Tower Ladder 8, Battalion 2, Battalion 8, Medic 24. Box 7204548 1015 West Nantannon Avenue, reported to be a dwelling. The following companies will respond and operate on the North Fireman, North Pad 1, Squad 72, Engine 51, Engine 61, Engine 19, Ladder 29, Tower Ladder 8, Battalion 2, Battalion 8, Medic 24.
1: What's going on?
0: Ladder 29, proceed.
1: That's going on, Battalion 2, 1015 West Montana.
0: Very nice.

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0: May the police are responding to this call, you can cancel them.
1: Okay, sir. Engine 71. Off your feet. The OR. Time today. The time today, proceed. On location, left again. Fair enough.

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1: Rosie Mayfield.
0: I call Medic 57, put us on Masher in Indiana.
1: Counties assigned to 10 15 Western Kennedy Avenue recall. Counties assigned to 10 15 Western Kennedy Avenue can recall. Attention, Medic 57 recall, Medic 27 recall, Medic 2 is responding, Masher Street, Indiana Avenue, Medic 2 is responding, Masher Street, Indiana Avenue, on the North Medic Band.

0: technical box 2523, 5 reported 1815 East Plus Plum Street, reported to be a soul. Following coming over, respond and operate North Fire Van, North Tech 1, engine 25. Technical box 2523, 5 reported 1815 East Plum Street, reported to be a soul. The following coming over, respond and operate North Fire Van, North Tech 1, engine 25, engine 6, letter 16, letter 3, battalion 10.
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1: 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Affirmative, attention coming, responding to 1815 East Tusculum Street, proceeding at reduced speed. Coming to sign 1815 East Tusculum Street, can proceed at reduced speed to 5 ground channels, Murphy 1.

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0: receive. Control, who you need to know on?
1: Distinct East Tusculum Street with a session of Engine 25 recall. Coming responding to 1815 East Tusculum Street with a session of Engine 25 recall.
2: Engine 71. PW in here, emergency response. We are getting a reading of 34 from me.
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2: Rookie, down now.
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0: over.
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0: we investigate the area and say, can you check on the address again, please? Make sure it's not the 12,000 block.
1: Okay.

0: Natchez 22.
1: Yes, sir. We're still doing the same. We got 2 calls for it. 12135. The second call came from apartment 59 at Eld.
0: That's affirmative. Thank you.
1: Thirty-seven.
0: Responding 726 Cornelia.
1: Has a phone for the good.

0: 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Operator, over again.
1: Matthew. No, you're not available.
0: Okay.

0: 25A. 25A, Cassie. Visible, they went to me.
1: Yeah. 24.
0: 24. 24, 9, 1, 5.
1: 1 year old now, she'll be.

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Square 9, Medic 33B, 7236, German Town Avenue. I'm Blake Orford again.

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1: Police request at the Wawa, Malice Jet Pain. Want me to proceed?
0: Available.
1: Okay.
0: Square 9.
1: Square 9,
2: proceed. 7236,
1: sir. I'm at the lot, one police request. No, just saying.

Yeah, we are on location. I don't know if you will be available for

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0: 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Ventilated the property, continuing with PCW. 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
1: Fox 151, correction, Fox 7202, fire reported, 1516 West Duncan Avenue. Reported via the line lane, the following comes to respond, not being no fire, no tap 1. Squad 72, engine 51, engine 19, engine 63, letter 29, tower letter 8, battalion 2, battalion 8, medic 16. Repeating Fox 7202, fire reported, 1516 West Duncan Avenue. Reported via the line lane, the following comes to respond, not being no fire, no tap 1. Squad 72, engine 51, engine 19, engine 63, ladder 29, tower letter 8, battalion 2, battalion 8, medic 16.

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1: That's affirmative. Tishkin is responding. So 1516 West Duncan Avenue, coming to Liberty Number DC, comes spawning 1560 West Duncan Avenue, coming to Liberty Number DC. 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
0: August 6500, what's it?
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0: 3-4 French 3-3. Reported to be a soul. The following comes to respond. And I'll find out. Take 2. Engine 36. Engine 71. Light of the 20. Top of the 28. Battalion 12. Repeating tapping box 3-6-3-7. Fires reported 3-1-3-4 Friendship. Reported to be a soul. The following comes to respond. And operating on fire. North Tech 2. Engine 36. Engine 71. Light of 20. Top of the 28. Battalion 12.
1: You can make it on founder. Founder, cabin 2-3, fire control.
0: Just come responding 1516 West Duncan Avenue. Call comes cannot recall. Repeat, comes responding 1516 West Duncan Avenue. Comes cannot recall.

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I'm responding 3134 Friendship Street, reception to 36 in Palo Alto 28, comes to no recall. Correction, Alto 20, comes to no recall. Phoenix, I'm responding 3134 Friendship Street, reception to 36 in Alto 20, comes to no recall.

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3: 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Phone 46, letter 20, responding 9501 State Road, wires in the building, operator fireman. Proceed 435.
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1: 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Medic 37-9, Common Avenue and Roosevelt Boulevard inside the gas station. 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

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Gen 51, Medic 10, 5250 North 13th Street, operating this medic. 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
1: Department of Force 38, proceed.
0: Okay, so 4828 long chart.
1: Yes.
2: Testing 38B, 2727 Long Street, Unit 46B Bravo. 38B, 2727 Long Street, Unit 46B Bravo, operating North Magnet.
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0: 7-9 female, 79 female. Last seen normal, 6 o'clock. Facial droop, slurred speech, headache. Vital stable, ETA approximately 12.

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0: 5710 North Marshall Street, Medic 18B, 5710 North Marshall Street, operating North Medic, man. Medic AB 3108 North 7th Street, Medic AB 3108 North 7th Street, operating North Medic Bank. Medic 12B, Welsh Road, Roosevelt Boulevard, in front of Wells Fargo, Medic 12B, Welsh Road, Roosevelt Boulevard, in front of Wells Fargo, operating North Medic Bank.
1: Jeans. 33 female, 33 female. Born set about 20 minutes now. The left side of Drippage. I'm going to be there about 6 minutes. But I'll just see what's up.
0: Anything? I'm about to come to East Nam. Pick up in East Nam, right?

0: He's going all over the transmission hospital and everything. He's complete medical EMD.
1: Sir, can you dispatch an EMS officer to this location?
0: Sir, that's affirmative. This 61? Affirmative, sir. Medic 31. 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SIUS 11-2727 Ron Street, Unit 46B Bravo, Systematic 38B. Yes, 11-2727 Ron Street, Unit 46B Bravo, Systematic 38B, and operating North Mike.

0: automatic 31 recall, I'm at a 31 recall, 29 BP solid edges, 61547 East Walnut Avenue. The 29 BP solid edges, 61, 547 East Walnut Avenue, now operating North Medic Bay, medic 31 recall.
1: Phone 46.
2: Yes, sir, nothing further.
1: 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We're available.

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1: 68 male, 68 fall sustaining, facial injury.
0: I'm
1: on my low team. UTA on board. I don't stay with UTA 2 minutes.
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It's 73 Medic 4B 7160 North Flanders Street, Unit B Bravo, operating North Medic.

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2: Kobe.
0: Medic Kobe.
2: Yes, sir. We're on scene with this carrier here. They said they need police. They don't get out of EMS.
0: Okay.
1: 49B.
0: Just affirmative, I have you available.
2: Thank you.
0: Company coming in.
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1: We have a 62 female, fell down 12 carpet steps, no loss, positive blood thinners, head, neck, and left wrist deformity. Others are stable. ETA is 10.
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0: 24. I'm sorry, can you repeat that? What hospital are you off radio at? It shows Einstein, but it looks like you're at Temple.
1: We transported to Temple. Oh, yeah, I'm sorry, Einstein. We're at Temple.
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0: Engine 19.
3: We call 49. That is on 167. Well, that is on 150.
0: We're not recalled. We're recalled. We're recalled. We're recalled. We're recalled. We're recalled. We're recalled. We're recalled. We're recalled. We're recalled. We're recalled. We're recalled. We're recalled. We're recalled. We're recalled. We're recalled. We're recalled. We're recalled. We're recalled. We're recalled. We're recalled. We're recalled. We're recalled. We're recalled. We're recalled. We're recalled. We're recalled. We're recalled. We're recalled. We're recalled. We're recalled. We're recalled. We're recalled. We're recalled. We're recalled. We're recalled. We're recalled. We're recalled. We're recalled. We're recalled. We're recalled. We're recalled. We're recalled. We're recalled. We're recalled. We're recalled. We're recalled. We're recalled. We're recalled. We're recalled. We're recalled. We're recalled. We're recalled. We're recalled. We're recalled. We're recalled. We're recalled. We're recalled. We're recalled. We're recalled. We're recalled. We're recalled. We're recalled. We're recalled. We're recalled. We're recalled. We're recalled. We're recalled. We're recalled. We're

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1: I'm sorry, yes, 11, you said you request some police? Okay, will we have this?
0: Going on here.
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2: 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We didn't see nothing.
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0: 33B.
1: 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Okay. 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And reach B.
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0: 12, 1, 2 weeks.
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1: I'm reading the

0: It is an industrial area. There's a whole bunch of industrial trucks in the way. We're unable to get to the smoke pile. It's containable now, but we got to get to it ASAP. We're going to need to call anybody from this business to have these trucks move.
1: General said there's no one for us to call.
2: Square 70, ladder 15, bike 42, Roosevelt Boulevard, Large Street, southbound, under lane, stop assignment. Square 70, ladder 15, medic 42, Roosevelt Boulevard, Large Street, southbound, in the lanes, medical assignment, operating North Medic Van. Kensington Avenue, Westmoreland Street, medic 57, Kensington Avenue, Westmoreland Street, and operate on the North Medic Van.
3: Responding, Kensington and Westmoreland.
2: Whatever,
4: yes, fine. Yeah, because I'm an Einstein, I have 18B, 15B, still waiting to get, and 33 should be making himself well, they just got a bitch for a week.
2: Okay.

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0: 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This is going to be handled by the lease, RPC 812. Can you just leave a shout out? We need some time to finish this refusal.
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Okay. Okay.

0: the person's asked for police.
1: Yes, why are they asking for police? They're gonna ask me, what's the reason for police?
0: The woman inside the house said that there was a gentleman that took her baby and her son.
1: Okay.

35B1809 East West Charter Street, and 35B1809 East West Charter Street, operating off North Main. 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

0: 是超飞的事情，超拍我在看你也是在周边不是我说的不说我接着这方面的他。
1: This came from police, give nothing further, no call back.
0: We'll see if we get answers, I'll talk to you now.
1: Okay.

0: if you don't mind, Mr. Marshall.
1: For an 11-year-old male for an assault. Wait for police. It says the doer's on location. 926.
0: Thank you.

0: Medic.
1: Medic, where are you to?
2: 2329 Cotton.
1: Time raising canes for a fainter, 29 female. Medic 32.
0: Address confirmation, 1307 Alcott.
1: That's affirmative.

Versus, you know, 5 plus car 5 1 6.

0: 29B, what our location is? This is a whole board medical center, man.
1: A call in from police radio. We don't have any information about it.

It's amazing. However, 892 is service to Block of Reso. 5 5 7 for the accident. 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

0: Agent 19.
1: Agent 19.
0: Agent 19, Tyler, who's responding? 557, Trish Lane. Accident.
1: Okay.

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1: Francisco, how are you?
0: Responding for the accident, 557 Church.
1: Affirmative.
0: Very nice.

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1: Yes, 13.
0: 557 Church.
1: North Fire.
0: 25 D. In Allegheny, so we have a better view for whatever previous is here.
1: Around a little bit now.
0: Thank you.

0: 2019.
1: Oh. Okay. So we can we handle the medicine.
0: How far is it? Did it go?
1: What did I get?
0: How far is it? Thank you. 292.
2: Is available.
0: ES-13.
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0: How will it read?
1: Failed.
0: Harvest.

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1: Correct.
0: Building, apartment 11.

Let's see, letter 20 off. West building, apartment 11.

here to go blue, but I'll keep you on there because I don't have a close enough ALS unit. Thank you. Thanks, 60 Crescentville. What is that? 61 comes from that recall. Remaining calls to 5-6-0-60 Crescentville Road. What is that? 61 comes from that recall.

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I'm going to record it.

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I just have 3 years at my two. That happens only 3 years my three can be with the flu operate or 5 minutes. I'm 23.

0: PS 13.
1: PS 13. Yes, just be advised, having two, they're coming from a distance, only ALS I had of it close and available.
0: Okay. 916. Ma'am, we just transferred Karen Einstein, I'll jump on that, and you can recall too.
1: Sure, thank you. 92.
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0: Okay,
1: yeah, I think we're meeting up there.

0: Ponce, you hear anything?
1: Yeah, Ponce.
2: Oh, got it.

0: Tony Robbie.
1: Sir, are you going to be available? Well, can get these services needed. And there's just two brothers requesting parents to come over to the house. Do you have a week? Yeah, parents.

0: How many coming in?
1: And the firefighter's application. No cert needed. Go down.
0: Affirmative, sir.
2: Yes, sir.
0: Proceed, yes, sir.
2: I'm sorry, with letter 6321. The city of Charles Coast, Ambulance and Progress, EPA.
0: For hospital notification, Rockman Company, stand by for hospital notification.

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1: Hurricane B, we're over all of total. We can take that 1723 West Montgomery run.
0: Over to South Metacomet from that.

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0: 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She's intoxicated and on the ground and can't get up.
1: We got it.
0: Okay.

0: 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Sir, 16, be advised, we're still at the hospital doing documentation.
1: Okay.
2: Roger.

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1: Put me to 64.
0: 98 says it's sent for it.
1: Affirmative. Yes, no problems.
2: 631.
1: 631,
2: full please. No, you know what I'm
1: affirmative. Medic 26.

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1: What's your name? 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
0: 3 9 8 7 7 3 red. You can recall the engine.
1: Okay, sure. It's going to be capital problems. Engine 62?
0: It's just a sensor valve.
1: I'm going to go to 51 on the cottage. 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

0: Medic 10, 19 Street, show him Avenue, Lobby, North Medic Bay. 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
0: For somebody on a bench, unknown. Medic 2, proceed.
1: Out of code.
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Square 35, 4055 Ridge Avenue for the alarm system. Operator 5.

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1: What is the nature of this assignment?
0: Further front out, says Trump breathing.

Fort Davis, found at 2907 North 27th Street, Medic 48, 2907 North 27th, operating on Petty Pan. Citric 17D, responded to 3904 Pearson Avenue, 17B, 3904 Pearson, operating on Petty Pan.

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0: 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Person took drugs.

0: 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We've got a recording company proceeding.
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0: We advise we're at mile marker 26.6. We have a one vehicle accident as incoming company proceeding.

0: Man, we're by the festival. We're out of service for a shot. 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
1: Okay. Medic 18B.
2: 18B.
1: It goes straight to voicemail. Turn the front out and says you can go through the basement door or kick it in. 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
2: We'll investigate for another minute.

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0: 出啦！
1: This is 1149, this final 1855 was new revenue system at 18B. This is 1149, this final 1855 was new revenue system at 18B. I'll be back in a minute.

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0: Ladder 20. Yeah, do you proceed?
1: Not off 95.
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0: 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Recall ladder 29, engine 51, can you enter the assignment?
1: Engine 29, recall.
0: That's what I was asking.

0: 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Yeah, if you say something.
1: Hello.
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0: 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Medic 4B. Still waiting on the bed.
1: Okay. 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

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Yes, sir.

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Lincoln Drive, right on street for an accident. Sprinkler Republic 25 Tiny, but 28 DES 13 172. Lincoln Drive, right on street for an accident. I'll speak to the family.

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0: 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Got a one vehicle accident. It's on the side. Unknown entrapment. Give a further report.
1: That's affirmative.

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1: See what
0: it's at, 38. Location 6439 Bosch.
1: Affirmative. Recall.
0: Dead.
1: Is that any recall?
0: Made stable.
1: Yes, are you seeing recall?
0: ES-13 available.

Warrior Cloud area. Mm-hmm. That's a medic. You didn't know this is medical.

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1: Press me 4B.
0: Do we on the bed? Hey, 4B.
1: Ready 4B, proceed.
0: Hey, 13B is also waiting for a bed.
1: Oh, okay, thank you.

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I'll be right back, ma'am.

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1: Police opening for some evident ankle injury. Okay. South medic.

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1: Still see me Lake 29B.
0: Well, we're on location, and 4900 Frankfurt is address at the hospital. Do you have any additional information?
1: I'm supposed to be Honda Santa Fe. Those great lights.

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0: You agree.
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1: Proceed, sir.
0: 17-year-old male, injuries will fall from standing, fell, hit his head, positive LOC, positive ETOH, final sign stable, ETA 10 to 15.
1: 7 is on standby, comes on standby. 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

Attention, tower level 28 recall, tower level 28 recall, intercepting 1-48, follow medic 12B, to 1105 telemetry, code blue, engine 71, and medic 48, follow medic 12B, to 1105 telemetry, code blue, operating medic mask.

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0: Engine 71, 1105, how are we?
1: That's affirmative. Report to be a cold blow. Closest medic at this time is 12 Bravo. District 24, respond to 5639 North 19th Street. 3024, 5639 North 19th, Rockin' up right there. Engine 61, proceed.
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0: Το σημερινή φωνή να δε.
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0: Πάμε να.

Easy, just want to find out what's up with Bully Street, Medic 28B, Hospital 15 Magnolia, I've been on Medic. Medic 57, just want to 1802 Kenzie Street, Medic 57, 1802 Kenzie, I've been on Medic.

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0: On scene, male asleep on the steps. Medic 4 is right next door.
1: That's affirmative, because they came up with ALS, so ALS had a response.
0: Yeah, this system needs to change, man.
1: Are you available, sir?
0: Oh, I'm going to go wake this guy up.

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1: available. This is a police case handled by Mrs. Carr, 1400.
0: That's affirmative. Medic 29 day.
1: 29
0: day. It will be called, sir.
1: That's affirmative.

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1: Thank you.

Passenger to 19, medic 33 base, 5534 Wayne Avenue, passenger 19, medic 33 base, 5534 Wayne, Alpha North Medic Van. Passenger 29B, responding 1705 Belfield Avenue, reduce speed, medic 29B, 1705 Belfield, reduce speed, Alpha North Medic Van. Passenger 39B, respond to 8554 Williams Ave, reduce speed response. Medic 39B, 8554 Williams, reduce speed, off and off medic band.

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1: Pussy Mike, 33B.
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0: 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So we should maybe can recall an area here. We get your driver.
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0: Nine, six.
1: Okay, nine, six.
0: Yes, ma'am. This is doing great. Headache. That was heartbreak.
1: That was a private uncle, please don't say.
0: I'm sorry, I'm done.
1: Medic
0: 29,
1: vehicle seat.
0: Here's a car, take your car, I'm back. No intention in the door.
1: Alright, stand by one second, please. Six zero three East Raymond, I'm in Rebecca.

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Medic 25, responding to 3301 Scott's Lane. 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
1: 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She said she had a point guard.

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0: Please call him back, have him open the door.
1: I'm on second.
0: Have the dude just up on. We're trying to get in, but the apartment that goes by name is an apartment number. The call box.

0: मेरे ख्याल
1: Now, where at the address, simple apartments in the building, no doorbells home. Could you get the call so I could see someone from down there?
2: Probably.

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1: Hey, six temple when you're right.
0: Proceed.
1: I think 2-8 temple, 88 to the old man, hold up for your strap on, see that, but other staple will be there in 5 minutes.
0: Please, 82, 82.

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1: I do apologize, they came in muffled. Repeat that one more time.
0: The status of hostile.
1: Push restrictions, door open.
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1: Complete coverage canal, proceed then.
0: Yes, sir.
1: Proceed, yes, sir.
0: I apologize. Can you show up police in this location, please?
1: Affirmative, sir. Reason for police?
0: I have unattended minors.

0: 4.
1: Yes, ma'am. We're working on a refusal. We had to move off the road because there was cars behind us.

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1: Proceed Medic 49 B.
0: Now we're upgrading to ALS.
1: Are you able to take this assignment?
0: Or you just came in, they're going to be delayed.
1: Okay. Are you able to take this assignment, or do I need to take you off?
0: Can I take it? We're upgrading to ALS.
1: Thank you.

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One Roosevelt Boulevard, Cold Blow, India 22, Medic 20, 12001 Roosevelt, Cold Blow, hopping with Medic Van. District 42, respond to 14264 McKinley Street, District 42, 14264 McKinley, hopping with Medic Van.

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1: Affirmative, sir. Do you need a first responder?
0: Yes, ma'am.
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6-12-D, respond to 9906 Wilkinson Avenue, ready speed response. Medic 12-D, 9906 Wilkinson Avenue, ready speed, operator of medic van.

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1: Here, bring out the upgrade today, you this morning.

0: 26. 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
1: That's affirmative, sir. Are you able to take this one?
0: Affirmative, man. We just need a minute. We're upgrading at the moment.
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0: 爱你算了。
1: 今天就回来吧。
0: 谢谢。
1: 没事。This is 17B, this one at 9400 East Rosa Boulevard, reduced speed, medic 17B. 9400 East Rosa Boulevard, reduced speed, I've been on the nickname.
0: Yes, ma'am, we're in the process of upgrading the ALS for today.
1: All right, sir, you can recall from this reduced speed spots.

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1: 58.
0: Proximity 58.
1: What occurred, honey, man? Park.
0: Affirmative. Post VFO, red car for somebody passed out, Cobra.

0: Can you just repeat that?
1: Yeah, bird on your block.
0: We're calling passerby. 629D. So, second to you with Simon, for Roosevelt.
1: That's affirmative, man. We are responding 9400 Roosevelt Boulevard.
0: Thank you for a 2 fake. Apartment A, Alpha 11.

0: and GWR. Okay, we don't have anything, so I should force.
1: I know, sir. One passing by, but it's supposed to be a red car.
2: Is there anyone East will have planes and then I'm operating on our fire team?

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1: Medic 49.
2: Morning, ma'am. 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
1: I'll give him another call.
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1: Yes, sir.
0: I am unavailable to field termination. 31 is waiting, police. They still have not arrived.
1: That's affirmative.

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Por favor.

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1: Hey, 24 bit.
0: 1-13-04 Wagon Avenue. Back to.
1: Hey, 24B, you can recall. 32.
0: Affirmative. I'm getting VLS.
1: That's affirmative.
0: 931. Can I get a priority police for family screaming at us now?
1: Affirmative.

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1: About Green Bay, we're also responding in a minute. We do not have a response.
0: Affirmative, this is Bobby for me, please.

0: 9049.
1: Our customer's getting a little antsy and he wants to know when the cops are going to be here.
0: Yeah.

0: Pretty nice. But I've explained that the police probably won't be showing up here anytime soon. Patient wants them to come to the hospital. We'll go class 3 to Tarzell.
1: Absolutely.

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0: That's negative.
1: I'm never giving another call. Hey, perfect.

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0: Yes, ma'am. Good morning. Can you add me to the detail incident, the special event, please?
1: Okay.

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1: We're calling from 29 Whipple. 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
2: At the bus loop for a man down.
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1: That's affirmative.

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Seeing Xenobot, police car 2544. If you could make a special contact for a few minutes so we can restart the truck from the trailer, I appreciate it.

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0: Do you have any more information?
1: Okay, Grant, it was new to Isnier Panera in the mulch. This is Medic 5B, Ridge Avenue, Bellsmill Road, reduce the response, Medic 5B, Ridge Avenue, Bellsmill Road, reduce the response, operating on North Medic Band.

119, 5346 Shore Avenue for the alarm system, 119. 5346 Shore Avenue for the alarm system, operating on the north part band.

162. A caller also said it was just smoldering witness between Burlington and Taco Bell in the mulch.

0: Night 39.
1: Medic 39, proceed.
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0: 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Engine 25, Letter 16, Battalion 10 and Medic 31, 2035 East Lehigh Avenue, Unit 42A is in Alpha, Perfumes, operating on the North Fire Van.
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0: 520 fires reported at 1900 East Allegheny Avenue. Reported to be a building. The following companies will respond to operate North Fire Van North Pack 1, Engine 7, Engine 28, Engine 6, Engine 2, Water 10, Water 3, Battalion 8, Battalion 4, Medic 39. Repeating, Box 2518, fires reported at 1900 East Lehigh Avenue. Reported to be a building. The following companies will respond to operate North Fire Van North Pack 1, Engine 7, Engine 28, Engine 6, Engine 2, Water 10, Water 3, Battalion 8, Battalion 4, and Medic 39.
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2: Fall location, two-story, end of the road, 15 by 45, storefront with apartments above. We got smoke showing first and second floor, 2 and 2 and 7.
1: That's affirmative. Sensor company is responding, 1900 East Allegheny Avenue, with the exception of engine 6. Engine 6 and engine 28, proceed in and go in the service. Company is responding, 1900 East Allegheny Avenue, with the exception of engine 6 and engine 28, proceed in and go in the service. Engine 2.
3: Agreed. We'll take the average time on that job.
1: That's affirmative. Medic 39.

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I got one. I'm going to do good, but I'm looking at 1900. These are operating

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1: Cat one, proceed.
2: Rescue one.
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0: 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Medic 4B 16th Street, Benango Avenue, Medic 4B 16th of Benango Street, and operate on the North Medic.
1: North Jersey Common Business. 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
0: Alright, thank you, here it comes.

CCTV recall may 4 be available responding to 2104 West Venango Street, Apartment 420. May 4 be available responding to 104 West Venango Street, Apartment 420, and operate on the North Side Fan. May 62 be as recalled.

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Engine 59, 3812 Old Year Road for an automobile operating on the North Fire Dam.

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1: Site 42, 4252 North 7th Street, Site 42, 4252 North 7th Street, now operating on the North 9th Band.

That's 45185, reported 2917 Diamond Street, reported to be a dwelling. Bob and Company daughter was found operating on South Fire, South Jake 1. Engine 45, engine 27, engine 34, squirt 35. Letter 14, letter 25, battalion 4, battalion 11, and medic 51. Repeat inbox 45185, reported 2917 Diamond Street, reported to be a dwelling. Bob and Company daughter was found operating on South Fire, South Jake 1. Engine 45, engine 27, engine 34, squirt 35, ladder 14, ladder 25, battalion 4, battalion 11, medic 51.

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0: Well, there's a medic, 29B, respond 3rd Street and Negro Avenue. Mike, 29B, respond to 3rd Street and Negro Avenue on the highway. Operate on the North Medic.
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0: 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Engine 61, Medic 18, 5612, Rising Sun Avenue, first floor. 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
1: Attention, Mac 31-265 East Lehigh Avenue at the Wellness Center. Mac 31-265 East Lehigh Avenue at the Wellness Center. Operate on the North Medic. Mac 31.
0: 31, responding 265 East Lehigh.
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0: attention, Engine 51 MX 22B, 5639 over 19th Street. Engine 51 MX 22B, 5639 over 19th Street. Operate on the North Pedicam.
1: Battalion
2: 10, proceed. Battalion 10, this is Fire Control. Battalion 10 will release the companies.
1: That's affirmative.

0: under control in box 2518, 1900 East Allegheny Avenue. Repeating, fire's under control in box 2518, 1900 East Allegheny Avenue.
1: Engine 71.
0: That's a feel him. Attention, squirt 9, 6428 Boyer Street, wires inside of his dwelling. Squirt 9, 6428 Boyer Street, wires inside of his dwelling, operating on the north fire van.
2: 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Medic 54B, 9662 South Bed Street. 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

Attention Medic 51, Germantown Avenue and Somerset Street on the highway. Medic 51, Germantown Avenue and Somerset Street on the highway. Operator North Medic 51.

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It's 25-958 Amber and Arlene Street for code blue. Hop it over, Connecticut.

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0: box 1913, fires reported at 5911 Beaton Street, reported to be dwelling. The following companies will respond. Operate North Fire Van, North Pack 1. 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Engine 19, Engine 73, Engine 63, Squad 72, Tower Ladder 8, Ladder 21, Battalion 2, Battalion 9, and Medic 10. Repeating, box 1913. Fires reported at 5911 Dayton Street, reported to be a dwelling. The following companies will respond. North Fire Van, North Pack 2, North Fire Van, North Pack 2. Engine 19, Engine 73, Engine 63, Squad 72, Tower Ladder 8, Ladder 21, Battalion 2, Battalion 9, and Medic 10. Battalion 2. 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
1: 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All location, nothing showing. You can recall the box. 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
0: That's affirmative. Companies responding, 5911 Beaton Street, with the exception of Engine 19 recall. Companies responding, 5911 Beaton Street, with the exception of Engine 19 recall.
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In the parking lot, Medic 31 responds, 3220 HSL Hotel Street. Out of back parking lot, operate on the north, Medic Man. 36, Recall.

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7317. Fires reported at 7067 Forest Avenue. Reported to be allowing the following company to respond. Operate North Firebay North Attack 1. Engine 73. Engine 63. Engine 51. Engine 19. Ladder 29. Tower Ladder 8. Battalion 2. Battalion 9. And Medic 33. Repeating Box 71. Correction 7317. Fires reported. 7067 Forest Avenue. Reported to be a dwelling. The following companies will respond. Operate North Firebay North 1. Engine 73. Engine 63. Engine 51. Engine 19. Ladder 29. Tower Ladder 8. Battalion 2. Battalion 9. And Medic 33. Engine

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1: 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Company's responding, 7067 First Avenue. 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

0: 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Apartment 2, Mac 36-3707, Old York Road, apartment 2. Operate on the North Medicaid.
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1924 East Clearfield Street, 931 Simon, 1924 East Clearfield Street. 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Medic 16, 29th Street, Lehigh Avenue. Medic 16, 29th Street, Lehigh Avenue, operator on North Minuteman.

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0: Pigeon Ladder 23-16 of Italian 42127 East Orleans Street for Federal Alarm to assist the police. Ladder 23-16 of Italian 42127 East Orleans Street for Federal Alarm to assist the police operating on the north ladder beam.
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0: her call taker, she was okay in coming out. 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
2: We're available from 1900 East Allegheny, Engine 7, Ladder 10, Medic 46, members of the Fire Marshal Office, still on scene, Engine 7, Elite Communications. 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
3: That's a farmer that's attending for.
0: Right.
4: You can make it available to us on last seen fire.
3: Attention Battalion 4 recalls, Battalion 4 recalls, Battalion 10 is available and responding 21270 Orleans Street with letter 23-16 personnel officers. This is police operating on fire van.
0: On State Road, medical triage, medic 17, NAS 11, 7901 State Road, medical triage, operating on the North Medic.
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Extension Medicaid team, 617 Church Lane, apartment C, Charlie 22, Medicaid team, 617 Church Lane, apartment C, Charlie 22, operator Baghdad.

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1: Department of Pete Charlie 22. Paul Payne Breeder 20 female.
2: Attention medic 25B-2307 Nicholas Street, reduced the response to 25B-2307 Nicholas Street, reduced the response operating on South Medicine. Medic 63B.

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0: I believe that you can hear the same instrument being recalled, ES-10.
1: Okay, this one says for a slip and fall with difficulty seeing and a hand injury. I mean, is your incident, the other one is a withdrawal symptom?
0: Yeah, it sounds like there's two patients, but they're both going to be in the same location.
1: Okay. ES-10 recall?
0: ES-10 available.

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Suspect 73, 14 on 7, 72nd Avenue, 73, 14 on 7, 72nd Avenue, operator number 9 advance.

0: Washington Day, Christine.
1: And that report said Route 23 is in the process of doing a forceful entry.
0: Affirmative.
1: Medic 46.
0: Medic 46, proceed.
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0: 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Yeah, we have time to wait, no one.

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0: The common transit flows out, tell me you're ready.
1: Proceed.
0: We have a 55-55-year-old male, slip and fall. Injuries from the slip and fall. 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ETA about 6-7 minutes.
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1: Run. 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
0: Affirmative. 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
1: 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Engine 59, 3700 North Broad Street for the alarm system operating North Fireband.
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0: just 47 I-56 today, 47 East Rosa Boulevard. The 9-10, we're 147, 470 Medic 5060, 47 East Rosa Boulevard, the 9-10, we're 147, operator of the North Medic Band. Okay, it's for a fall, head and rib pain, room 4, 147.
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1: We have an accident alarm at this location. Has Steptoe respond to reset the alarm system, please?

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Smack 33, 1810 East West Story Street. I'll remember Fredericton.

0: Yes,
1: hi. Yes, sir.
0: You can recall the engine. This is not a coach.
1: Affirmative. 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
0: Is there a 2 available? 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
1: You're on a blitz. Stand by.

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Kansas 62, Ladder 34, Medic 20. Rosa Boulevard, Red Lion Road, Southbound Outer Lane for medical assignment. Kansas 62, Ladder 34, and Medic 20. Rosa Boulevard, Red Lion Road, Southbound Outer Lane for medical assignment. 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
1: Affirmative. Set the bus stop for 70 mil unresponsive near Walter. 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

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I'll put on the North Fire Band.

0: 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Medic 6B9985 Sandy Road, operator North Medic.
1: 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Awesome.

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2: Fox 2518, fires reported at 1900 East Allegheny Avenue, reported to be a building. The following companies will respond to operate North Fire Bay and North Attack 1. Engine 25, Engine 7, Engine 28, Engine 2, Ladder 10, Ladder 16, Battalion 10, Battalion 8, and Medic 32. Repeating Box 2518, fires reported 1900 East Allegheny Avenue, reported to be a building. The following companies will respond to operate North Fire Bay and North Attack 1. Engine 25, Engine 7, Engine 28, Engine 2, Ladder 10, Ladder 16, Battalion 10, Battalion 8, and Medic 32.
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0: 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Medic.
2: Okay.
3: Okay, be advised, per Battalion 10, the building has structural issues, so use caution. Quincy companies responding 1900 East Allegheny Avenue. Proceed at a reduced speed. Companies responding 1900 East Allegheny Avenue. Companies can proceed at a reduced speed. Operating North Fire Band, West Tap 1.

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2: You can recall engine 2.
1: That's affirmative.

I'll send them at 20 Elringer Place at Manheim Street. Medic 20 would be Elringer Place at Manheim Street, Highway, operator on North Medic Van.

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1: 再看一看这不行。
0: Johnson pushes fire control, going to leave one and one.

0: Country companies responding 1900 East Allegheny Avenue, with the exception of engine 25, Lauder 10, from recall. Companies responding 1900 East Allegheny Avenue, with the exception of engine 25, Lauder 10, from recall.
1: Okay, on the highway female ahead.
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1: Yes, you can recall.
0: Hold on, hold on, hold on, hold on.

0: Attention,
1: Zeke. Attention, Zeke. We're getting additional calls for 1902 East Allegheny.
0: That's affirmative. 1902 East Allegheny.

Detroit 29B, 5735 North Howard Street. Medic 29B, 5735 North Howard Street. 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
0: Make it a little person, I walked away.

I think it is 22, night of anyone at 29. Westbound London Expressway. The Warsaw Boulevard exit for medical assignment. The 22 Life Anyone Make 49, Westbound Woodhaven Expressway, Rosa Boulevard exit, medical assignment, operating on the North Medical.

Entrance 435 at Minute 50 to the 5245 Ridge Avenue in front of the church. 435 Minute 50 to the 2245 Ridge Avenue in front of the church. Operator,

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0: Terminal. Westbound Lehaven Expressway as you exit northbound for northbound Rosa Boulevard in the outer lanes. Medic 49, recall.
2: We not now, Jim Rico.
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0: 22.
5: Engine 22, ladder 31, northbound Roosevelt Boulevard, Woodhaven Expressway.
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1: 39.
0: I can't believe it.
1: Confirm that.

0: Medic 57 base.
1: I'm pushing on this.
0: Yeah. Northbound. Outer lanes at a boulevard.
1: We're in the boulevard of the South Hampton and on the Waden Expressway along the east.
0: Okay, just stand by.
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With Medic 621B, 1604 Ivy Hill Road. 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

0: 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Medic 47B, 14,000 Busselton Avenue on the highway. 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
1: 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Any further information?

0: to be?
1: Yes, ma'am. This person went POV. You can make it available.
0: Permanent. My 12 pages without a printout.

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0: Hello. We found our incident on the 7100 block of Edmund Street. We have neighbors complaining about trash juice leaking out of a garbage truck. We're in the process of flushing a hydrant down the street.
1: Terminal.

0: said there's a 59 at 28B. 3243 North Dover Street is a 59 at 28B. 3243 North Dover Street, up and under Connecticut. This is Medic 57B, 3125 Kensington Avenue and Highway. Medic 57B, 3125 Kensington Avenue and Highway, up and under North Medic Van. Medic 33?
1: Yeah, is there any chance we can get the exact location of this car? Because we checked in, but we do not see anything.
0: Okay, stand by.
2: Yes, sir.

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6: Attention Engine 63 and Ladder 29155 East Godfrey Avenue, Unit C is in Charlie 106 for wires inside of the building. Engine 63 and Ladder 29155 East Godfrey Avenue, Unit C 106 for wires inside of the building, operating on the north fire van. Proceed, Engine 71.
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at 7 at 7 at 7 at 7 at 7 at 7 at 7 at 7 at 7 at 7 at 7 at 7 at 7 at 7 at 7 at 7 at 7 at 7 at 7 at 7 at 7 at 7 at 7 at 7 at 7 at 7 at 7 at 7 at 7 at 7 at 7 at 7 at 7 at 7 at 7 at 7 at 7 at 7 at 7 at 7 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
1: 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Squad 72, 17th Street and Hunting Park Avenue for rubbish. Operating North Fire Van. Engine 63, proceed.

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0: 44 5004 Wayne Avenue, apartment 2. Is it 19 Max 44 Bay 5004 Wayne Avenue, apartment 2? I'm a nurse medicine. Street, apartment 103, medic 22 Bay 2721 Roof Street, apartment 103. I'm a nurse medicine. Mike 47 Bay. 47
1: Bay. Any further information on this call? We're at 14 Boston Avenue, real estate right now. Do you have any further information?

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0: On location at Somerset and Kensington. We don't see medic 2 Bay. 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
1: 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Medic 2 Bay. Medic 2 Bay.

0: Medic 2, base. It looks like Medic 2 went to the hospital, but they said they had more than one patient out there.
1: Up here.
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0: 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They're coming down.
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0: Yeah, somebody is supposed to...
1: 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I just count.

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0: This is just for the season for the call company.
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1: 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Medic 62B.
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Another 22 B. 22 B. Okay.

0: 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Thanks for that.
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1: What's 18?
0: Refer to have.
1: Have no more questions.

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1: They will do GPS medical alert. I'll see if they can reach anybody at the callback number.

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Avenue, 6th Avenue, 6th Avenue, 6th Avenue, 6th Avenue, 6th Avenue, 6th Avenue, 6th Avenue, 6th Avenue, 6th Avenue, 6th Avenue, 6th Avenue, 6th Avenue, 6th Avenue, 6th Avenue, 6th Avenue, 6th Avenue, 6th Avenue, 6th Avenue, 6th Avenue, 6th Avenue, 6th Avenue, 6th Avenue, 6th Avenue, 6th Avenue, 6th Avenue, 6th Avenue, 6th Avenue, 6th Avenue, 6th Avenue, 6th Avenue, 6th Avenue, 6th Avenue,

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1: 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Also mental.

046, minute 20, 3601 Primrose Road, 1436, minute 20, 460 Road, Primrose Road, operate, North Macon.

0: 184 Boulevard Pfizer, from 250
1: 0926, price reported at 6300 Chu Avenue, apartment 107, reported to be sold. Following companies respond, operating on fire band or tag 1, scoring 9, engine 19, letter 21, letter, tower letter 8, and battalion 2. Repeating, tactical box 0926, reported 6300 Chu Avenue, apartment 107, reported to be sold. Following companies respond, operate on or fire band or tag 1, scoring 9. Engine 19, letter 21, tower letter 8, battalion 2.
0: Letter 58.
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1: Affirmative. This is Foundry Planet, 6300, 2 Avenue. We're accepting engine 19. And tower lettering recall. Company's responding. 6300, 2 Avenue. With the exception of engine 19, direction and letter 21 recall, country responding 6302 Avenue, with exception of engine 19 and letter 21 recall.

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I'm pushing engine 52, medic 6B, 5928 Hagerman Street. 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
1: Proceed, man.
0: 75-year-old male, left-sided deficit, vital unstable, legs known well, 20 minutes ago, ETA 8 minutes.
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1: That's affirmative, ma'am, but we need you to proceed into your line. 46 is going to handle, ma'am.
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1: So, please.
2: 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Oh, God.

0: 6, 8th Street, Lehigh Avenue, Medic 46, 8th Street, Lehigh Avenue, operating off right now.
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0: 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Medic 46, what's you?
1: Between Allegheny.
0: That's affirmative. 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Bell down next to a gas pump. Is responding, Richmond Street, Allegheny Avenue, Medic 46, Richmond Street, Allegheny Avenue, operator, thank you. Can you come here?
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Attention engine 61, ladder 15, medic 57B, Roosevelt Boulevard and Adams Avenue, southbound outer lanes for medical assignment. Engine 61, ladder 15, medic 57B, Roosevelt Boulevard and Adams Avenue, southbound outer lanes for medical assignment. Operating off medic, ma'am.

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0: 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Engine 63, medic 29B, 2125, 66th Avenue, operator, medic. East Tioga Street, the church, medic 58, 101 East Tioga Street, inside the church, operator, North Medic 10.
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2: Fire 243-126 North Sylvan Street reported to be a dwelling. The fire comes out of a respond operator on the north side being the north check 1. Engine 59, engine 45. Spur 35, engine 50. Ladder 18, ladder 14. Battalion 8, battalion 3, and medic 38.
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2: 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Can you come to respond at 3126 North Stillman Street, Bermuda 13 and 59? I'm going to recall. Come to respond at 3126 North Stillman Street, Bermuda 13 and 59. I'm going to recall.

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Medic 62B, 6830, Algon Avenue on the first floor, at reduced speed, operate North America.

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1: Hey, 44B.
0: I have this going to Temple, but we're going to redirect to Jefferson.
1: Yeah. I should talk to North Medic, man.
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Central Medic 42, 4641, East Roosevelt Boulevard, Friends Hospital, CRC. 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

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Engine 36, ladder 20, MAG 63B, northbound Delaware Expressway, Academy Road entrance for medical assignment. 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

0: Medic 51 recall, Medic 51 recall, Medic 58 respond on box 2511, fires reported, 1829 East Allegheny Avenue, Medic 58 respond on box 2511, fires reported, 1829 East Allegheny Avenue, and operating with 5 North Tech 1, Medic 51 recall.
1: We're in no danger, but can we get some details at this location?
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3: We're 95 northbound at mile marker 31.1.
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2: Can you repeat that?
0: Yes, sir. Do you have a disposition for your last one, sir?
2: After searching multiple prisons, we were turned away by prison staff.
0: That's affirmative.

0: 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Respond at 47. That's affirmative, Medic 57B.
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1: 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We're out here, we don't see anybody.
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0: 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Engine 14, medic 32, 2130 Orthodox Street. Operator, type in. Attention, medic 10, number 12, East Bowen Avenue. Medic 10, number 12, East Bowen Avenue. Operator, type in. Frankfurt Avenue, urgent care, medic 54B, 9998, Frankfurt Avenue at the urgent care, operating North Eichem.
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1: 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Wait for police. 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

0: 45B. 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
0: 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What's the status of the channel?
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0: That's affirmative. Phone 33.
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1: Edwin 51.
5: Okay, you're 51.
1: Okay, 51. Got a protocol.
0: 6210.
5: That's affirmative. Elevator number 1.

0: 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Alright, so we're showing 6210 North 11th. I'll double check with the call taker.
1: Boyer Street, 570-570-8 Boyer Street, operating as Metapath.

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0: We have to head back to the station for quick equipment from the

0: Are they sure it's not 62 10 11 is all residential?
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0: Perimeter. Engine ladder in the cells are responding.
1: That's affirmative, sir.
2: Medic 56.
3: Medic 56, please.
2: Medic 56, please. We're on location. We investigated the area. No one needs EMS services out here.
3: That's affirmative.

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1: What's the time Tuesday?
0: 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We have one person confirmed that the matter has a
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0: Occupant has been released. You make the time still available. Engine ladder makes themselves available when they return to the apparatus.
1: That's affirmative.

0: 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Yes. Alarm company made contact with the patient. This is an accidental aggravation.
1: Affirmative. We just woke up the patient. 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
0: That's affirmative.

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1: Yes, sir. Responding. I hear you.
0: It's affirmative. We're going to be soon.

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0: That's confirmed.

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1: B.
0: Yes, sir. Be advised you left the radio at Torres out there.

0: 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Medically. 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You can recall the contribution.
1: Affirmative. 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
0: 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Okay, down.
1: Camera.

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1: The minor parents get on scene and they're now on the phone with the hospital to see if she's going to call or whether they have a piece.
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0: Hey, B.
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0: Is there a class 3 to
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0: Yes, sir.

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0: Medic unit 54, they're on the roof of the Honda with the mom, and we're also 35. We're going to take off in a minute.
1: Affirmative. Police on route. You still need police, right, sir?
0: We have multiple police here. We're going to in a minute.
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0: 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Medic 45B.
1: We're down Wakeling, cold.
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0: 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Ma'am, just be advised, we're down going to the unit tonight.
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1: 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I-12I, 8116 Cash Avenue, Apartment 2. 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
1: That's affirmative. I'm going to have a plan to stand by for a hospital. 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
1: 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You're waiting for the passenger to get through the night street.
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0: Medic 47.
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0: Confirmed.

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Where were you in process of switching to the family?

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1: The resident at this address is saying no one called 911. Do you have any additional information?
0: No, ma'am. No caller. This call is straight from police.

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1: Τον θέλετε. Thanks for your father. This patient was picked up by her father. She's going to the hospital POV. We're heading back to the station for field, but critically well.

0: 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Engine 59, Lake 57B, 2916 North 20th Street. Operating as Nika. Lake 56B, 615 East Hilton Street. Engine 7, Lake 56B, 615 East Hilton Street. Operating as Nika.
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0: 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Hello. Medic 24B.
1: 24B.
0: Yeah, so just checking your status.
1: We're audible.
0: That's a problem. Medic 62B.
1: Sweet.
2: 62B.
0: Yes, ma'am. Checking your status.
2: Yes, ma'am. We're still at the hospital waiting on a CT scan for a patient.
0: That's affirmative. Medic 48.
1: Just give me a heads up. This is the registrar here. We'll be talking to the doctor. Give me a heads up afterwards.
0: Affirmative.

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0: 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Near Allegheny, MV4.

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0: Oh, probably.

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1: It's waiting on the bed. That's all right. And 812 on the bed, and 37 on the bed.
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0: 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Got a 2-vehicle accident. We're off to the side. State police are on scene. We have 2 injuries. We'll need a second medic unit.
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0: 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You got 38 going up to Richmond, the Elba Engine 6.
1: That's affirmative. Can you take the one?
0: 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We'll go take it.
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3: Yeah.

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1: Maybe 18 days.
0: You can make it available. 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
1: Probably.

near Kohl's, medic 5, 8300 Henry Avenue near Kohl's, operate, sorry, medic 10. Medic 46D, 3806 Archer Street, medic 46D, 3806 Archer Street, operating as medic 10.

0: Hey, Paul. Yes, sir, just trying to listen to you. Is it from 8300, Henry?
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0: 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Number 57B.
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1033, looking 50 Spring East 3rd Street, Mary 33, 1357 Street, operator for the Mary Frost. Mary Frost. We have the recall. 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
0: Big 61D, respond on American Street, Lehigh Avenue, the Wendy's, for DC response, medic 36D, recall medic 61D, respond on American Street and Lehigh Avenue to the Wendy's, for DC response, operate, medic 10.

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Engine 73, medic 48, 1215 Vernon Road, operating narcotic vent.

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0: 38B, be advised you're downgraded for the night, responding to Uphall and Wolfson.
1: That's affirmative. Please call us in for his leader.
0: B-73. 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
1: That's affirmative. At the church, female passed out. Square 9. Square 9. Attention, Square 9 and Medic 38B are responding Wilson Avenue and Upsell Street. Square 9, Medic 38B are responding Wilson Avenue and Upsell Street. Operating on 5-5.

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We're heading to 71 for snow, ready to go.

0: 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Do you want to take the run on Upton and Wolfton?
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0: Alex, Farmer 542, Frisco.
1: That's a permit. Proceed.
0: I have a 35-year-old female involving an altercation, laceration to the head, ETH on bed, ETH on 45 minutes. That's the statement.
1: No problem. How come you stand by for a hospital case?

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1: Where's you at 21?
0: Good call, 51. 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
1: Private, thank you, 51. 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
0: 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Sir, do you have a number number for this call?
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0: If you have no further info, we investigated the area. 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
1: That's affirmative, sir. 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
1: 3713, hear me, Turkey.
0: That's affirmative. Switch over to self mixer. 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

0: Kyle Lowry. 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
1: That's affirmative. We are on the phone with the caller currently trying to get that information. Stand by, sir. Thanks for seeing.
2: So we're currently moved back to our station from the last code blue. 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And it is the BLS, I believe.
1: Affirmative. Recall from the assignment. Have a good night, ma'am.

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0: 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Medic 54, be proceed.
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2: Box 5918, fires reported, 1944 Rowan Street, reported to the dwelling. Following companies responding, operate on the North Fire Van in North Pack 1. Squad 72, engine 50, engine 55, engine 19, letter 18, letter 12, battalion 8, battalion 2, medic 2. Repeating box 5918, fires reported, 1944 Rowan Street, reported to the dwelling. Following companies responding, operate on the North Fire Van in North Pack 1. Squad 72, engine 50, engine 55, engine 19, letter 18, letter 12, battalion 8, battalion 2, medic 2.

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2: 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Responding person on box 5918, fires reported, 1944 Rowan Street. 5015 responding person on box 5918, fires reported, 1944 Rowan Street. Now operating on fire van and go attack 1 into 19.
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1: Ninja 64,
0: proceed.
1: We're on location. We had an order that was on fire some time ago. Do you have any more information about this call?
0: This person was just sleeping. Can I get available?
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0: Certain counties responding at 1944 Rowan Street, discussion of Engine 59 recall. Counties responding 1944 Rowan Street, discussion of Engine 59 recall.
4: Proceed
5: into 61. 5537 Oak Creek.
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0: 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Pussy.
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0: Okay.
1: That's just like
0: people. By the tow truck that was on fire.

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1: You can make us available. Found me if we could leave. They don't take them POV.
0: Permanent.
2: 12
0: I see my 12
2: 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Every time my transport going on, I find.
0: Proceed.
2: Have a 11-year-old female. The 11-year-old female. Car versus pedestrian. Injuries to the right ankle. No LOC. Vital signs are stable. I'll be there in 12 to 15.
0: 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Quarter 928 Johnson Street, rubbish. 924 EPS for rubbish operating on Fireby.
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0: 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Well, Jason, what do you say to try for real? Shall we investigate?
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1: 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For a meltdown on a highway.

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1: 1056. This is Activity Academy Charter School. 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
1: That's affirmative. This one before I melt down on the highway. I'll send it over. Attention, squad 72, medic 58, recall. 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Mag 24B is available responding. 1433 West Allen Street. 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
0: Okay.
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1: He's good, man. We're still in the middle of that tunnel.
0: Okay. 1246.
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1: 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Police is not doing a female, won't do withdrawal.

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0: Yeah, we're at the fifth floor of location. There's no apartments on this floor. Do you have any further information?
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0: 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You can make us available.
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0: Next
1: 25. 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
0: 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I'm a hitch on the side. Are you ready?
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0: 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Patient's currently being ventilated via BVM. 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ETA, heart sign going to be heart attack.
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